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0: Brentland Mountain, headache Alpha, 1831 Greenbrier Cove Road, 57-year-old male, severe headache, history of shunt in the head. Rescue 1 en route. Headache Alpha, 1831 Greenbrier Cove Road. Headache Alpha, 57-year-old male with a severe headache, history of shunt in the head. Marshall County has EMS en route, 1831 Greenbrier Cove Road.
1: Green Mountain received.
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0: Bill, 28.
1: 28.
0: I'll be clear from this missing person. I'll be en route to Mays Road for that recovery stolen property.
2: Hey everybody, this is Shelley again with a quick weather update from the National Weather Service office in Huntsville. I want to let you guys know we are in the thick of it right now with the worst of the rain. There is a significant weather advisory that has just been issued for the cell barely 2 hours east. Main hazards obviously are lightning and 40 mile an hour winds. Again, that will that current significant weather advisory does go out until 8 p.m. tonight, but for us, I'd say the next 15 minutes are the most critical, getting that lightning out of here. So please be advised, lightning has struck within 2 miles of our location, so please be careful out there. This should continue for about, again, the next 15 to 20 minutes, and then we will have a little bit of a break before more showers and storms move in from the south. Again, this is Shelley from the Weather Service in Huntsville, a significant weather advisory. Significant weather advisory has been issued to the cell just to our east. We are literally on the line of the little polygon that's drawn. 40 mile an hour winds and lightning are the primary hazards with that. And maybe a quick burst of a quarter inch of rain. It will go up immediately to our east, probably half an inch to a real quick burst of an inch of rain northeast of Christville as the cell moves in the far southeastern limestone county. Huntsville weather quick.

Mill and Pumpkin Center, weather-related, Iron Man Road and Pine Hill. There's a tree down in between the Pumpkin Center four-way and Pine Burr Road.

Lincoln 7. Can we clear the residence? We've been following, looking for this female. It's been confirmed by two different residents that she left on her own.

0: male responder to the weather-related Ironman Road. It's going to be on Ironman Road and Pine Hill Lane, the tree down between the Bunkin Center and the four-way, the westbound lane.
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0: engine 6, medic 214, new gen route 218, Bob White Drive for a fall. Bravo, have a 77-year-old female that has fallen.
1: About
0: 215.
2: Yes, ma'am.
0: Tampa.

0: 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She is breathing.
1: 70.
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1: So. 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
0: 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I'll be on Highway 20 and Iverson Boulevard.

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1: Engine back to the Silver 2005 Ford Mustang to a Taylor subject to NSR. OLM status is current Delta James Reeves, Hartsville Center 1.
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0: 2201 Bailey Street, Northwest, Franklin Peak Road. 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
0: 25 Charlie 146 Whiskey. Should be a dark colored Toyota SUV, I believe. Gonna be South Spartan 31.
2: Two deliveries, go one.
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0: 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Carl Prince 31.
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1: ...1401 Main Street West, that's going to be Hampton Road. Caller's going to be in a Nissan Armada. Request to speak to an officer with reference to possible escort to a residence to get a location figure notes for further. 1401 Main Street West. Which unit is en route?
0: 242, I'll review the notes first.
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2: 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I'll be en route to speak with the complainant.
1: Dave
0: 227. Assist motorist.
1: 27.
0: Going to be assist motorist here. 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

0: 3.7. I'll be back out of that suspect.
1: Okay.
2: For confidential.
0: Good.
2: How are you? First subject OLN is valid, restricted to a hardship license, valid in Alabama only, restricted to limited use to a Joshua Hunter Lacey, negative warrant so far. Your social comes back to a Timothy Lee Wallace, black male, 12-9 of 89. He's suspended, showing a warrant through Decatur PD and a felony warrant through Coleman County. Check with Decatur, see if they want to send one.
0: Yeah.

0: 240J to Central.
1: I've had a nose. Can you show me clear?
2: Table.

0: 64 confidential. Decatur PD has a warning hand on the wireless subject. Date of birth 12/9/89. There is no social listed on the warrant.
1: What's that about?

0: warning had on the wallet subject. Date of birth is 12/9/89. There is no social listed on the warrant.
1: Yeah, birthday is the same.
0: Same birthday.
1: That's
0: correct. Same day of birth.

engine 7, medic 213, needs en route for an assault, Bravo 307, Skytromish Road, southwest. Be a 16-year-old assaulted the Jubilee with a head injury.

0: Devin, bro.
1: Seven are out. 3 responding to 307 Skycomish Road Southwest. 16-year-old was assaulted at the Jubilee. They said the injury is to the head. There is no serious bleeding. 307 Skycomish Road Southwest.
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East Upper Road and East Cave Spring Road. 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East Upper Road and East Cave Spring Road.

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1: Is that going to be your own charges or other charges?
0: Only on the warrant.
1: Can you find somebody there at the Phillips 66 on the corner?
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Be a 79-year-old female nauseous and her body is numb. Two 13.

I caught you in route 2904 Laysville Avenue Southwest. 79-year-old female, nauseous and numb. She is not breathing normally. She is not bleeding. She is responding normally. 2904 Laysville Avenue Southwest.

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3: Okay.
2: 172, Highway 67 South at the Sprint mark. The black male, gray tank top, carrying a gray suit jacket, keeps going in and out of the store. There's no weapons, any unknown if he's intoxicated or not. 172, Highway 67 at the Sprint mark.
3: En route.

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1: Okay, Warby Badge, you have a noise complaint holding 3438 Gordon Cherry Parkway, B Lot 14, advisor trailer next door has loud music playing, also has a mechanical bull next to 3438 Gordon Cherry Parkway, Lot 14.
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0: No tag displayed on it. Silver Saturn Aura. I'll be at the entrance of the Heritage Estates on Gordon Terry Parkway.
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0: 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Need your route for a sick person, Alpha 3713, Sabine Court, Southwest. Caller can't hear properly. Sabine Court, Southwest. Caller advised his ears hurt and he can't hear properly. He'll be on a red bicycle. 3713 Sabine Court, Southwest.
1: 215 in route.
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0: Vehicle turns to a silver 2003 Acura to a Kirby subject. It's an SR. Your OLN says current class of Delta to a Shannon Hill will fall. We'll show a negative once. We'll show a possible outbound probationer.
1: Several.

I do want to see you en route. You're responding to 715 4th Avenue Southeast. There's a 66-year-old male who fell when he got out of bed. He's not injured. 715 4th Avenue Southeast.

0: 407, I'll be clear. 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
0: 5-2 Alpha Charlie Alpha Bravo 5. Gonna be at the Dollar General 36. Next pickup. 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

0: 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Careful.
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0: Alabama Tech, Mike Bravo Tango, 555. I'll be at the intersection of Highway 20 and Red Hat Road.
1: Table.

0: 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J40. Alabama 5-2, Charlie 2-2, Nova Mike. I'm at the intersection of Buckley Weaver and Long Bridge.
1: J4.
0: J4, speed of this display on a white Ford sedan.

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1: Thank you, main route. Jaguar Z227. Now, T40 is requesting additional code 1, but waiver and bomb bridge.
2: I'm walking out.
3: T40, J27, I'm about to leave the PD. You want me to catch that?
2: Thank you.
0: T42 out of Alabama.
1: Good.
0: First one is 875-995-8 so far. Alabama 104-68-425.
1: Okay, what's the line?

0: two more to top, Hazel.
1: Yeah.
0: Reverse Caitlin Foster Hart to staff current Delta is negative one so far. Second, Andre Irons and Muscle Shoal status is suspended as a 3-26 reason failure to appear. Shown multiple ones. One was Athens, FDA traffic offense, another was Sheffield, FDA assault, and also with Morgan County for child support. I'm trying to confirm that one at this time.
2: Yeah.
3: T27, I'm on scene.

0: ve kurtar.
1: Sixty four.
0: Oh, great. Chevy Impala, no tag. Gonna be at Gravel Ridge and Easter River.
1: Yeah.
2: Hart
1: 245, please. Yeah. 10-4. Hartzell's out with a subject we've got warrants in hand on. You want me to call the jail to see if they've got a transport unit to Andre Iron subject?
0: 10-4. He knows I'm showing our team.
1: See ya, 10-4.
2: Awesome, dude.
3: Read your last.

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0: Can y'all have 8 down to Hartford, please?
1: 7-1.

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1: Where?
0: Be the 9800 block of Highway 67 South, be near Jay Crawford. There'd be three horses that are in the roadway. I did not see a contact listed for that area. Be the 9800 block of 67 South.
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0: Alpha Zero Hotel 3 Yankee Delta. It's going to be at Lower Dry Creek, 36.
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0: 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I did observe two large deer on the side of the roadway. Negative contact with horses so far.
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0: There's a mirror body style breaking arrow and a red Mustang racing southbound 65 to shoot past the 334.

0: 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I was just going to be those deer that I saw.
1: 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I saw about six more just down the road.

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2: Jesse, I was just reported drag racing on Interstate 65 southbound. Those last seen run the 334 red Mustang and a Chevy Camaro.
0: Yeah, we'll get back.

0: Richmond Engine 5, Medic 215, EGN route for sick person Charlie, 2505 Spring Avenue Southwest, apartment D3. Have a 85-year-old female sick and dizzy with diarrhea.
1: 215 route.
0: 215 route.

Taxi Alpha Black and Color Camaro 52 Charlie 2 Alpha X-ray X-ray. Short of the 330 on southbound 65.

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0: 75 Union Route. We're responding to Cedar Springs, 2505 Spring Avenue Southwest, Department Echo 3. Have a 85-year-old female, nausea, vomiting, diarrhea. She is not breathing normally. 2505 Spring Avenue Southwest, Department Echo 3.
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1: Go ahead.
0: The game, mileage, 378, the big day.
1: Two.
2: Charlie 26, same traffic, beginning mileage, 765.

0: Hayward.
1: If you have admitted Bowers already, the county has custody of that iron subject. I'll have custody of that female subject, 77 in my possession.
2: I'm 65, it's a great Toyota Camry all over the roadway. Bowers is swarming all over the roadway into the grass. There's no follower. Last thing, northbound from the 332, Central Clear.

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0: Yeah, well.

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Charlie 26, traffic stop. Alpha 0, Bravo 4, Papa Delta 3. B31, standby on final stop. Charlie 26, we'll be pulling in Burger King, Long Bridge.

engine 1, medic 210, New June Route 1037, East Moulton Street, for a chest pain delta. 74-year-old male with chest pains.

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1: 2-10 in a row. 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He is clammy. He has not had a heart attack before. 1037 East Moulton Street.
2: 926.

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Massachusetts Tag 6 Delta Alpha Juliet 38. Give me 65 southbound on marker 330.

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1: Central, was that for me?
0: Negative for 246.
1: Have one.
2: Four, navigation, be clear.
0: 10-4, I'm about to just stand by on that just a moment.
3: Medic 217, complete 0.3.
0: Several.
1: Yep.
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3: 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I'll just take him to safety in the vehicle.

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0: So, Madison County SO has a warning hand on the Keller subject. The information matches. They advise they can meet a blue bill if you do not have any charges.
1: Here's Boyle. He's driving his car over. I figure out when he gets the vehicle and gets home.

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1: 101 from Parkland, says.
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1: That's 10-4.

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305. 305. Yeah, with a white female walking here at 948, Highway 67 South.

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0: 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I'll be at the intersection of Mount Home of North Seneca.
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0: Wait, Southern Nursing Home, 4087 Highway 31 Southwest. Caught by a subject is laying on the bench with a white cover over there. Been about 20 minutes. Also has a backpack. We're going to be outside near the rehab side. There's no me. Southern Nursing Home.
1: Good morning. Charlie 32 Mike Echo. Gonna be just right past Parks Chapel Road 231.

0: 3-4 official.
1: Yes.
0: There's a black and color Kia K4 or K5 going southbound at higher speed. I might as well catch up if you buy southbound units. 4.
1: So.
0: These people I'm dealing with.
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0: 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No warrants locally showing a non-extraditable warrant through the Hoover Police Department.
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0: Drop us on that transport coming out of Maine.
1: 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T-27, you're back. Disturbance.
0: 227.
1: In the area 611 and Dale Street Southwest, Crossville Limestone Street, here's some type of disturbance across the street. Female screaming to move, let me out. Nothing seen. Everybody's going to be across the street from the duplex, 611 and Dale.
0: 227, 10-4, in route. 242,
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0: Alabama tag. Echo Sierra Tango. 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Be out with the registered owner. Who's the client medical?

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0: It's going to be a black Ford car. 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Here, pilot.

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1: Greetings.
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0: 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Everyone, or possible broken nose?

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1: Yes, sir. Just have them made up. He's got a dog. 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
0: Damn.

0: Shreveport, Mutual Rapids, Donnelly, 800 Highway 31 Southwest, have been advanced to Bravo PD, request to meet there for a subject with possible broken nose.
1: 224 receiving route.
0: 224 receiving route. 24 PD, was out with subjects that had been in a disturbance, possibly going to be a broken nose from an assault.

0: on their phone. And watch me cheer up his drivers, me up Black Challenger and Red Sedan. Me North Attention River Bridge, so I can stop that. Copy, Jack.
1: Good.
0: X-ray, Tango, Tango. 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Stand by.

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0: Relocate. Here in front of Donald Lane House.
1: Anyone in particular that you want to take this transfer that just dropped going to Nashville?

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0: You can go ahead and drop the LMA at JKM.
1: 10-4. You can route to Kendrick on ER Bed 9, patient going to St. Thomas, Midtown, Nashville.

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0: 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She found in the bathroom.
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0: I'll be clear. 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
1: 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It's 105 Village Drive. It's an 89-year-old female that was found unresponsive in the bathroom. Medical's en route with Paige Crossell, PFD.
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0: 10-4.
1: 10-4. 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

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It's not. 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Bravo, uniform. Romeo, November 3, Yankee 1. That'll be at Apple Grove in 231.

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1: Georgia Tag, Charlie Papa Lima, 8590, 865 northbound, mile marker 333.
2: We are clear, 1 CRT, supervisor contacted.
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0: 1 Charles, 01 X-ray Yankee 6, 1 Charles, 01 X-ray Yankee 6, be asked to pass south pound to 333.

Crossing units have an intoxicated driver Molo northbound around the 336. It's a silver Nissan all over the roadway. You're crossing the bridge this time. Notify the carrier to Molo. Central clear.

0: Division 1, Medic 215, use en route for a seizure Delta, 1301 First Avenue Southwest. Have a 53-year-old female seizing.
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1: First Avenue Southwest, third party report of a 53-year-old female having a seizure. She has had more than one seizure, was not alert during those. She is diabetic and epileptic. She's also had a history of an aneurysm. 1301 First Avenue Southwest.

0: Hospital.
1: To Charlie 2, Alpha, X-ray 1. Going to be at 1750, Highway 231.
2: So,

0: also receiving a call from 1301 First Street Southwest. We're trying to make sure that it's not the same call.
1: We're on scene at First Avenue.
0: Kimball, we have confirmed it's going to be the same caller. It's going to be 1301 First Street Southwest. 1301 First Street Southwest. We've got a caller on scene at this time.

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0: Alpha Zero Delta 5, Mary Delta Hotel. Alpha Zero Delta 5, Mary Delta Hotel. I-65 northbound to 334. On ramp just north of it.

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0: reasonable to expect. Texas Tag, X-ray Charlie Foxtrot 4603, mile marker 33, 65 Southbound.
1: Vehicle.

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0: 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Got me Pine Ridge and 231.
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0: Virginia Foxtrot. Next tag, X-ray Charlie, X-ray 1017, mile marker 335, 65 northbound.
1: Read the mile marker, yes. Yeah. 231, repeat the mile marker.

0: 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Bravo 133-86-199.
1: T-4, confirming you're at the 335 southbound. Student answer.
0: Northbound.
1: T-4.

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Zero Bravo Alpha Yankee Mike 9, gonna be at Apple Grove in 231.

0: 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I'm clear.
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0: 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Gonna be at Union Hill and Rescue Road. 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
0: Unreadable Tennessee 10 tag, red Charger, 65 northbound, mile marker 335.
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0: 321. 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

0: 321, no record, and it's on.
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0: 3/21. OLN suspended since 2021 to a Amari Mentor out of Huntsville. 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

Street on deck and stuff. Yeah, reckless driver, Massachusetts tag, 6, Golf Lima, Mike 7-4, yeah, Mazda SUV, mile marker 335, 65 northbound.

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0: 21 overlands, current Delta 28 Tedford and Davis out of Tuscaloosa, negative warms.
1: Good morning.

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0: 23 of grade 321 comes back to a Larisha Johnson out of Chicago's show negative orange current.
1: Yeah.

0: 321, unit 7.
1: Can you check this female out of Alabama as well, please?

Medic 223, need you an out for a seizure, Delta 263 Northwest Simmons Road. Have a 71-year-old female had a seizure and fell.

0: paramedic 223, needs you're out for a seizure, Delta, 263 Northwest Simmons Road. Have a 71-year-old female had a seizure and fell.
1: Okay.
0: 223 received. 236 Northwest Simmons Road. 236 Northwest Simmons Road. 71-year-old female had a seizure and fell. She has not had more than one seizure in a row. She is not diabetic. 236 Northwest Simmons Road.
2: To the Johnson subject, confidential.
3: Good.
2: He's got a non-extraditable warrant through Tuscaloosa County, Fairfield Police Department, and an agency in Michigan. They're all not within extradition.
3: Good one.

0: saying this may be a stroke as well. She was unable to squeeze with one of her hands. This is her stroke history and is becoming combative.
1: 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She fell to the floor. She's jerking and out of it.

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0: Eastern of Beachside units. I have a suspicious vehicle call at 8384 Highway 36 East.
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1: Denver, I'm aware.
0: Del 28, I'll be in route.
1: It's 8384 Highway 36 East to Gold Chevy Tahoe that pulled into the college driveway and got stuck. The vehicle's been there for the last 15 minutes. It's going to be partial road blockage. 8300 block of Highway 36 East.
0: Okay.

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Needs assistance getting up.

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0: Yes, sir. You can show us in service and en route to the PR event at the Fort Mallard Park.

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1: Receive. Take AVS Home, Kateka, 176 Looper Road.
0: Yeah, 224 is an injury. You can put that call on us.
1: Yeah. Cool. 28, copy, direct.

0: This is the detective, second page for it, first page for it. Diabetic Charlie, 176 Luker Road, 28-year-old female, not verbally responding. Sugars reading at 45. Mood 224 response from Hartsville City, 176 Luker Road.
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1: To Tennessee.
0: To Tennessee. We'll have a car yet, my man.

0: Central Ticket Tape, the third page, for it, second, Toluca, first page, Fred up at Christian, Diabetic Charlie, 176 Fluker Road. 28-year-old female, conscious and breathing, not responding normally. She's not responding verbally. The sugar reading is at 45. Medic response with 224 from Hartford City at the time of the call, 176 Fluker Road.
1: Twin to 5 received.
0: Toluca 5 received. TAC 8 will be assigned.

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1: Paul Bravo, 97, Forest Hill Road, 44-year-old female, accidental fall from standing, finding of head injury, 97, Forest Hill Road. 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
1: 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That's a medic 223, QRV 204, cardiac echo at 133 Pine Street.

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1: Medic 223, GRV 204, cardiac echo at 133 Pine Street. 64-year-old male, not breathing.
0: Are you in progress? Report not conscious, not breathing, beginning CPR at this time. The arrest was unwitnessed, 133 Pine Street.
2: Two twenty three, safe.
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1: 204 on route. Everybody on the metal found on the toilet, not breathing. Price was being paid. PD's around as well. 133 Pine Street.

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2: Size 1.
3: Central Coffee Saves 1 en route, units responding. The caller is unable to get this patient into the floor, still attempting CPR.
4: Vehicle description, house description. If you can, I'm turning on Skidmore.
0: Standby, we're attempting to get the female's attempting to get the man off the toilet and the floor to get CPR started.

0: That's good, Patrick. Cross 2 and Roderick.
1: Copy clear, 2 and Roderick, possible.
0: Thanks, Rescue Stage Room.
1: Thanks, Rescue 2 and Roderick.

0: going around.
1: Haskell 551 and route. 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We have possible 305. I'm still attempting to make contact with the caller.

0: Captain's remote 224, transfer Charlie, 93 center port, 83 old female, think she passed a clot, took recent tendon surgery.
1: We're sitting around.
2: Fetal female, possibly past a clot. Caller's advising recent tongue surgery. 93 center port.
1: Two twenty-three, I'll say.
2: Central responders from 93 Central Court. If anyone responds, your medic response is coming from Hartsville City.
0: Medic 215, Fall Bravo at 220 Hillside Road Southwest. Third party through the alarm company of a 79-year-old female that fell. Says that she is delirious.
1: Yeah.
0: Camera.

0: 305 Clark, Lucas on fire.
1: Yeah, I never copy. Lucas.
0: 10-4,
1: thank you, Clark Lucas.

This will say good page, same first page for a transfer Charlie at 93 Center Court. 83-year-old female, possibly passed a blood clot, recent tongue surgery, 224 response from Hartford City, 93 Center Court.

0: For real, huh?
1: For real, huh?
0: I'm sorry, I'm switching over. For real, huh?
2: For real, huh?
0: Just put this in the call. Alabama 384-1990, 384-1990. Do not read that. Just put it in the call, please. Thank you.
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0: Central Medic 228, unknown Bravo at 422 El Rod Circle Northwest. With a medical alarm from L subject.
2: Two twenty-eight received.
0: That's all that go by is a male subject. I believe my coworker is online with the residents at this time. 422 El Rod Circle. Just for go over on the line with key holder.

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1: Okay.
0: Yes, sir, you were busy. I want to have a clock that's transporting 4-1 to have your name.
1: Yeah, I think

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0: Did you copy us clear from Pine Street, one firefighter riding in?
1: 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I'll document.
0: Yeah, well, thank you.

0: 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Are we going to be operating on Cat 10 again today?
1: Apple.

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1: Good.
0: Highway 67, Jay Crawford, call advisor. There's one black horse, two brown horses in the roadway on 67 near Jay Crawford.
1: Good, we're here.

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engine 2, NRALPRE, residential fire alarm, 709 Sycamore Street Northwest. 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She does not see any smell or, correction, does not see any smoke or smell it.

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1: Good.
0: Highway 31 Northwest at Lane Road initially came in as iPhone crash notification. We now have someone on the line. They are advising no injuries at this time. Highway 31 Northwest at Lane Road.
1: Yeah, wherever.
0: 10-4.
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0: I'm going to be out of Crestwood, ER, follow up on that missing person from yesterday.
1: 10-4, you 90%?
2: Yeah, 10-4.
1: Security units responding to 31 at Lane. Again, no PI was reported. There is blockage to the median. Reference second call.

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0: Not from 1030, I copied your second tag. 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
0: 10-4, thank you.

0: 2:30. The second person was hired to charge
1: Central Hartsville 2:30. I was on PX. I've got them on hold. I don't know if it's the weather, but I can't copy any of your traffic.
0: Yeah, well, it's probably because I'm standing in the rain. But the 52 tag, I just need one by rotation.
1: Copy that. 52 tag, one rotation.

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0: 10-4.

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0: I'll be clear, Crestwood, changing locations to Wellstone Hospital here in Huntsville. I'll arrive when I'm on scene.
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0: 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It's going to be 4020 Memorial Parkway, Southwest. You don't need.
1: 10-4.

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2: 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The Alabama DL subject, I'll be giving him a courtesy ride to the PD, beginning miles 345. 10-1.
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0: 47.
1: Yeah, 47.
0: 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Are you there?
1: Camera.

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1: Hartsville
0: 234. Put me on a foot patrol at Walmart. Contact me via PA.
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Central Engine 5, Medic 214, Psychiatric Charlie at 137 Russell Road, a 38-year-old female,

0: Central Engine 5, Medic 214, Psychiatric Charlie at 137 Russell Road, of a 38-year-old female in a drug-induced altercation with her parents and requesting medical.
1: Two fourteen route.
0: And responding to Russell Road, PD is en route, not on scene. Everybody in the female is violent. She has been hitting herself in the face. She's also been confrontational with responders in the past. We'll advise when the scene's clear. 137 Russell Road.

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0: 282 33, Darden Drive, still trying to get further. The caller's online, screaming and advising a physical fight, an unknown weapon. 233 Darden Drive.
1: Damn, we're out. 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

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She thought they arrived in a vehicle, negative on medical at the time. 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

0: Central Note 217. He's around for an Advanced 10 Alpha 905 West Moulton Street. The Family Dollar. PD is requesting medical reference. The subject goes pepper spray.
1: En route.
0: En route, 905 West Moulton, Family Dollar.

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3: Ten four. 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
0: Copy that. Understood. 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
2: 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Page out. 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
1: Angela Eva, second page. Bethel Gun Pond, first page. Sick person Charlie, 176 James Fowler Road. 74-year-old male, low blood pressure and lethargic.
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0: 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We're going to be back in service. There's no medical need. It's a civil matter at this time.
1: 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No medical need. 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
0: Got the Alpha Psi Alpha 0 Echo 337 Hotel. Be a walking plane in 67.
1: 10-4, Delta 47, status.
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0: The one white male, route to 1387, Dinsmore Road. Mileage is 603-603. Four, seven, clear.

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0: 5 and Tower 4. 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
1: File failed.
0: There's what?

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1: Vance, 325.
0: Yes, yeah, so we're 13 feet below the mountain.
2: Yeah.

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0: another one going to Willistown. 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
1: 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Forward to Carolyn. I will so.
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0: Chief Mims from Anders, in fact, Inc.
1: Go ahead.
0: 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If you need them for EMS, they can still be available.
1: Copy, we're good to go. We've got a transport and an EMS crew standing by here.
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0: 3305, Point Mallard Parkway at the Waffle House. Caller's friend is on the phone. Advised she's possibly going to have a seizure. The line disconnected. There's no further. Caller's on her way. Unknown what's going on at this time. 3305, Point Mallard Parkway, Waffle House.
2: It's warning.

0: Is Rochelle out with their friend now?
1: Negative. She's in now with the top. So she's pulling in now. It's going to be near a black blazer. We're still attempting to get further.

0: 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The caller is advising that a female is not verbally responding at this time.
1: Hit four. I'm almost there.
0: Hit four, we have medical around, though.
2: Central Medic 224, Seizure Alpha, Mr. Waffle House, 3305, Point Mallard Parkway. Have a female in a black SUV that not verbally responding. Possible impending seizure.
1: T24 in or out?
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Full speed, call direct to Travelvilla. 31 I-65 northbound, black Volkswagen, speeds of 100, Alabama tag, Delta, Romeo, uniform, Mike, Zulu, 1, last thing northbound, 331 I-65 northbound, switch clear.

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1: Good one there, Nate.
0: First deal status suspended, 4/2017, no reason listed for a Christian Tyler Jacobs of Lacey Springs. Says of also active with ARAP PD misdemeanor. I'll attempt to confirm so far. Second deal status also suspended, 2/26, reference a non-ACD failure to pay. Alexa Cheyenne Chadricks of Somerville, -1.
1: Yeah, we're filming.

0: Can we read that off?
1: EMS has her be taking her women's and children's in Huntsville. We'll be clear.
2: Come on. Emergency service.

Central Medic 228. Breathing problems, Charlie. 624 Lawrence Cove Road. 21-year-old male, difficulty breathing, dizzy, vomiting.

0: 228 received.
1: 228 received. Tech 10 will be assigned. Correction, Tech 9 will be assigned. With open ridge. Patient does have a history of asthma. He is also used as an inhaler. 624, launch cover.
2: Before ARAP PD has responded, warrants are valid, but they cannot extradite, advise his court date, June 1st, 0900.

0: 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Floor 2 is on scene on Lawrence Cove Road.
1: Okay.

0: 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I'm in Correction, Huntsville Women Children's.
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0: Tactical Engine 5, Battalion 2, Medic 210, Kirby 204, Engine Rapper Stabbing, 2801, McDonald Court, Southwest. Caller advisor is a subject stat laying at the end of the street. We have no further.
1: Two ten, General.
0: Two ten, General.

0: Central 7 is around with that.
1: Battalion 2 is around.
2: 7 is around, Battalion 2 is around. The caller was no longer on scene. They did advise that the suspect was on scene of the address. We are calling air 2801 McDonald Court Southwest.
1: Central, what tax channel do we have for McDonald?
2: TAC-4 is assigned.
1: TAC-2 to 5 and 7, if y'all go to TAC-4 and acknowledge me.
0: Seven's on call.

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3: Engine 2, Medic 217, breathing problems, Charlie, be at work release, 4 count 1, Highway 20, 65-year-old male, difficulty breathing.

0: or potbelly pig. I tend to the one pH that says it. And they had pigs, and he had lathering on it.
1: Yeah.

0: deciding to. You want us to give them Parkway if they accept?
1: Central, you can cancel that.
0: Copy, cancel.

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0: Eva Road, Highway 67, 52 Alpha, Mike 1, Bravo Union.
1: Timber.
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0: Eva Road, Highway 67, 52 Charlie, 03 Alpha Mike.
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2: Nine 07 Lane Road Northwest, Hartsville Villas. Calls reporting a 6-06-year-old white male, orange shirt, gray shorts, wearing glasses, has ran away. I'm unsure on how long he's been gone all about. Nine 07 Lane Road.
3: 10-4. I'm in the area.
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1: 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Call taker. Ten four. Nah, I'm out with them. I got it back.
2: Copy, you're out with them and the juvenile is back with the mother. Is that 10-4?
1: Nate, I thought he was. I'm out with the mother.
2: That's 10-4. To my knowledge, she had a visual on the child.

0: 2-4, you know here?
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0: to 4230. 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
1: I believe so. She said he was on the back side here. I'm going to see if I can try to get a visual on him.

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0: 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T-44, I'm en route from 31 Lance North.
1: 234, 230, what was your traffic? I was getting in my car.
0: If you would, he's this way.
1: Can't farm work home.
0: On shirt, glasses.
1: What we're looking for.

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1: Two 34. 10-4.
0: Is this just a runaway juvenile, or what's the 10-18 on?
1: The mother called saying a 6-year-old was running away, orange shirt, gray shorts, told us she had a visual, 2:30 arrived, advised last known running behind the apartment complex. We've disconnected.
0: Yeah.
2: 242-30, did not think it's him.
3: Negative.

0: two thirty all units. He's back in the apartment here, the Villas.
1: Yeah. That's copy. For documentation, what apartment does that child belong to? Thank you, P2.
2: Central 7 available.

0: 240, J30, have you confirmed?
1: J4, I'm speaking with
0: him. J4, J4, you sound clear.
2: J4.

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1: Y'all
0: head towards Decatur City. There's a medical call coming in. Y'all gonna have to pick up.
1: Chandler? To the St. Petersburg Police, 27.1.
2: I'm sorry, Leslie. I'm on. It's not on.
1: To the St. Petersburg Police, 27.1.
2: Copy 27, Chris, 27.1.

0: sent to the Ladder 3, Medic 226, Bleed Delta 1011, 9th Street, Southeast. College resident, her husband, 27-year-old male, is on the floor. He's bleeding. She's not sure where he's bleeding from.
1: Central. 214. 214, code 1 Marine.

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of the Tower 4 engine round with advance 225 for a Bactane Alpha, 406 13th Avenue Northwest. 78-year-old female is complaining of back and stomach pain and sending fire due to the distance of the ambulance they're responding from Priceville area.

0: Full spawning.
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1: Go ahead.
0: As far as I just want to make you aware, the ambulance was responding from Hartsville. They're on 67 near Country Club now.

0: 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Tower 4 on scene, 13th Avenue Command.
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0: Complete 3.9.
1: 3.9.

0: doing?
1: 68 Buck Road, James Bay on college property, white male wearing green long sleeve t-shirt, blue jeans, rock on foot. Still getting further, 68 Buck Road.
2: At the Alabama Jubilee, just wanted to give you all a quick update that there is some moderate to locally heavy rain moving into the area at the moment. What we're going to be starting to see the rainfall intensity pick up here within the next 5 minutes. And the band of showers is moving east at about 15 miles per hour. I would estimate right now most of this will be out of the area between 5:45 and 6. Right now we aren't seeing any indications of any lightning, but just to be on the lookout for some moderate to heavy rain and maybe some wind gusts up to around 20 to 25 miles per hour with rain.

0: Lee, walking back toward the camo jeep at this time, possible intoxication, male slurring his words.
1: So there's

0: 203.
1: Territory.
0: Where are we going? Rick Alpha, Modus Rose. Can you been route? I don't have anybody in the carrier at the moment.
1: 10-4, go ahead and show 217 en route, and they'll be, excuse me, 217 today, and they will be en route.
0: 10-4, thank you. 217 is going to be Modus and McTavish. I have a 23-year-old female, 2-vehicle accident. She's holding her arm, possibly has a hip injury as well.
2: 45, 16.

0: Delta 49, Delta 47, James Bates is calling from the 2866 Eber Road address at this time, advising that his dog got loose and the female put the dog in her vehicle, and that's why he was on her property. They're separated, and he's back at his residence this time.
1: Yeah.

Medic 220, are you transporting Coleman Racial about 5 minutes ago?

0: first was a gas leak, Stanley Lane, Longhorn Pass. Had a customer call saying there's a natural gas leak inside the building, ongoing issue at this location.
1: Six, Alpha 2.
0: Of the building, an ongoing issue. He tried to notify the owner, and the owner told him it was fine and disconnected on him. There are going to be people inside the building at this time, Family Lane, Longhorn Pass.

0: passenger 5015, also check locally. He's negative as well. I will not extradite him.
1: Totally.

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1: In your world, Mike.
2: Just advise that of an emergency holding. Go to Huntsville.
0: Yes, put it on 210, baby. I want a truck available. Be at the Eastside office.
2: Yeah, boy. My bad. Central Medic 210, emergency transport, Decatur General, bed 7, patient's going to Huntsville ER, cardiac monitor, and may have a unit of blood.

0: Regional 1.
1: After a short swim back to the truck, we are en route code 1, Decatur Main, beginning 0.
2: Code 1, Decatur Main, mile 0.
3: In the area 320 I-65 southbound, have reports of a traffic accident. We're getting multiple calls, one vehicle, driver's possibly unconscious off the roadway.
4: I'm 25.
2: Be at the 320 of I-65 southbound. Have a caller advised the bad wreck. One of the drivers is unconscious.

0: 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Thank you.
1: Two oh four en route.
2: All of our callers are getting between the 318 and the 320. There should be one vehicle that has split off into a ditch.
0: 1 o'clock, though.

0: 28. Do you know if it's going to be north or south of the Lake Huron exit?
1: It's going to be north of the

0: So we'll go ahead and start with the second unit. Just, I know we only have one left.
1: Tampa, 224. You're all I got. You can head that way.
2: That's Tampa. What was the latest response to the rain?
1: Tampa.
0: 28. We're going to be accessing Lake Conlon. Turn around and go back south, probably Thompson Road. One of that, won't say. At 320, mile marker.
3: Catch copy, 105 on scene, exact 320 mile marker. AVAC has been contacted by an EMS en route.
0: And boy, the vehicle has turned over.
3: 10-4.
0: Back on its wheels now, but it did flip. 42 Alpha 204 Bravo. 42 Alpha 204 Bravo. Arrival. Caller declined to report. Show's clear.
3: Alpha 227, criminal trespass.
1: Two 5-1-5 Georgia Street Northeast.
3: Survives Kendall Turney is at this address. A black male. Caller is not present. He advised a white Honda Accord will be outside. We're not showing any trespass to be at this location.
1: Ten-4, I'm in route.
3: 10-4.
2: 10-4,
3: got me in route. Center of 105, are you able to advise if there is more than one patient?
2: Correct.
3: 10-4, I'm able to copy.

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0: 690 Highway 31 Northwest at Tidal Wave Auto Spa, no blockage, no PI, white 200 Camry versus gray Chevy S10, Bay. Parcel 244, disregard. There's nobody here about that line, but this is Decatur's.
2: One of them.
0: Different.
2: So we got three patients, correction, three patients.
0: Central copy, three patients.
3: Three patients, three.
2: Jeff, well, go ahead and check with Coleman if you can. 204, you agree with that?
4: 224, where are you coming from?
5: Bravo at 320 I-65 southbound. We have a vehicle that ran off the roadway. Kind of three injured patients.

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2: 28 copy, sorry about that. 28, you show us on scene, I'll advise further in a minute.
0: Tampa.
2: One of our medicals on scene.
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5: Okay. Okay. I'm just Mr. Kern.
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0: 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I double checked on a Kindle tourney. No active trespass for the Georgia Street location.
1: All units are clear. This is with calling out the resident. She stated that he's okay to be here.
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1: Yep. You're gonna have to PX, your traffic's not getting out.
2: My problem is good,
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2: 8-0-0-415. I'm at the
3: set down. Charlie 260, holler at me.

What if I'm Shelly Kirby, 31970? And then

0: 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I'm clear with a warning.
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0: Engine will be clear in service.
2: RP Shea says girlfriend received a PX from this female about 20 minutes ago and they were arguing with her boyfriend. Boyfriend's got a history of being abusive. His name's in the notes. She drives a white Kia, he drives a black sedan. 3490 Highway 231.
3: 24.
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2: 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I got another one with involving a 13-year-old.

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1: 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Which check will be you going with? You going with 28 or you doing the Darden?

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0: 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Can you turn on? Feature lock.
1: Give
0: me a 6-person alpha, 100 Wilson Street, apartment 807, 76-year-old female. They're calling in reference to her blood pressure.

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1: Copy, clear from here. Subject, Bengals, Co-1. Being route to Delta 28.
0: Copy that. Thank you much.

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1: Two or three, 215. 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Hey, y'all can come back to the city. Can y'all go to the west side?
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0: South Coast Ag 9 Mary 5088 comes back to a 23 Chevy Malibu, white in color, out of Spearfish, South Dakota. Doesn't give any kind of registered owner's information.
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1: Copy, code 1 delay. Okay, once again, just to double check, 335 northbound.
0: I'm on the on-ramp northbound.
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1: 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He does have lung problems and possibly has COPD. 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

0: smoke.
1: Sanders from Tapscott. The bus truck is here now. 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
2: That's negative, Chief. 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
1: Okay, so we'll just keep it over here for now.
3: This is negative. You just actually don't need a rebuttal.
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1: Delta
0: 31. Delta 31, we got a disturbance at a birthday party. 360 Mount Tabor Road. A man threatened to go get a gun. He came back. 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It's going to be a white male, red shirt, with white hair. He is drunk. He's currently sitting in his dark red pickup truck, and he said that he's going home to get a gun, and now he's back. No gun seen. 360 Mount Tabor.
1: Simple enough.

0: 031, subject's left, going south down Mount Tabor.
1: Careful.

0: No, 45.
1: Mr. Dust 3-1, they don't want to meet if you just bolo. Dust 4-5, you have traffic.
0: Disregard.
1: Go, go.
0: Before I'm clear.
1: Copy that.